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1: If I were emotionally attached to my football teams, yeah, it'd have been a rough weekend. Thankfully, that's not the case. It's B-Dub checking in. Priscilla Block on the show a little bit later.

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1: Apparently, older generations want some traditions to make a comeback, and I got to say, a few of these aren't bad. It's B-Dub. 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As a radio personality, I fully support that. My mortgage does too. Flying kites, another one. Taking pictures with actual cameras instead of holding your phone up through an entire concert. Love that one as well. And bringing back old-fashioned alarm clocks. You know, the ones that sound like somebody is breaking into your house. But my favorite suggestion, drinking at work. Pretty sure HR is the reason that tradition disappeared.
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Jason Aldean, Luke Bryan, Las Vegas. We're giving away that trip in just over 3 weeks. Monday, November 9th could be you getting called to fly to Vegas December 11th during NFR week. 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

0: 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I know it's only October, but apparently it's already time to start stressing out about holiday travel because Thanksgiving dinner isn't expensive enough without airfare. It's B-Dub. Google looked at 5 years of flight prices and found that Thanksgiving flights are typically cheapest about 34 days out. Put your sweet spot around October 23rd to book. Christmas, about 56 days out, or October 30th. Now, these aren't guaranteed deals, just historical trends and averages. But if you're flying home for the holidays, those are two dates worth watching if you haven't already booked your tickets. And if you're hosting Thanksgiving instead, congratulations. Your relatives are about to save money and getting to your house to eat all your food.
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1: I know there's a hurricane that hit the Gulf Coast of Florida over the weekend. It's beat up and had friends all over just kind of batting down the hatches. Could have been a lot worse. One of those storms could have been a lot worse, but still quite a bit of damage done and people affected by it. 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

It's your country, 95.5 WTVY. Morgan Wallen is getting a country radio gig, and apparently I need to start worrying about my job security. We'll get into that next to the breakdown. 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
0: Morgan Wallen's coming for my job. Apparently, he'll be hosting the country radio station in Grand Theft Auto 6 alongside Lana Del Rey. So Lana plays a character named Delta Dawn. Morgan goes by MW, and Lana's real-life husband reportedly makes appearances as her secret lover, Mud Dog Mike. Because apparently even fictional country radio needs relationship drama. The game comes out November 19th, and other celebrity radio hosts reportedly include Bad Bunny and members of the hard rock band Slayer. Honestly, Morgan can have the gig. I'll spend enough time dealing with traffic, questionable drivers, and people stealing cars. I don't need to do it virtually, too. What's the most ridiculous celebrity radio duo you think would actually work, though? 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

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That's okay. 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
1: I love sarcasm. Like 100% am all on board with sarcasm. There's a site called the Babylon Bee. It's more political satire, but they post this picture of this AI guy hiking. And it says, get a load of this ignorant moron who doesn't follow politics and is also really happy with his life. If that doesn't say it, I don't know what does. That was awesome.

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0: because like this is a Priscilla Block is hanging, and we've known each other a long time. But you just stepped out, you know, left a label deal and stepped out independent. How's it going? Like, give me all the tea. I don't know that there's tea, but just give me all the info.
1: Oh my gosh. Okay. Well, first, it's so good to see you. I was so excited when my team reached out and they're like, y'all, he wants to talk and like do all the things. So thanks for having me. Life is good. Like there's really not, like, as far as tea goes on it, it's just, yeah. I kind of feel like I was at a point in my career where I felt like this decision was kind of weighing on me a little bit. And, I kind of, like I said in my post, I'm at a point right now where I'm like so just eager and hungry to get to the next level. And like, I just really kind of had to bet on myself right now and be like, I don't know what's next, but I know that I was meant to do this. And I know that I've got a really strong team of people around me that believe in this more than anything. And I kind of just felt like it was time to turn the page. Like, I'm so thankful for that chapter, and I'm so thankful for everything that it was. And I think it was successful on both ends, but
0: sure.
1: You know, as well as I do, sometimes like you just need some new energy around, you know, things that you're excited about. And so I don't know, I'm kind of like, there's a lot going on right now, but I'm leaning into this creative time. I'm writing like crazy right now. I feel like I'm writing the best songs I've ever written, and it's kind of wild what'll happen creatively when you feel free.
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1: What a weird weekend in football. It's B-Dub. I'm a Philadelphia Eagles fan, and obviously we lost yesterday in London, England. But none of the NFC East teams won. Like, and two of them played each other. You had two losses and a tie. No, is the NFC East trash in the NFL this year?

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Got the five most requested songs of the day. 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

crazy that I believe this was the first Atlantic hurricane of the year, which hopefully it's a really short season, but it's definitely really late.

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1: Some older people online are pointing out how much society has changed. 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
1: It's B-Dub. Older Americans are sharing things that have completely changed during their lifetimes, and some of these are pretty interesting. Tattoos used to mean you were either a sailor or a biker. Now your kindergarten teacher probably has a full sleeve. Kids' sports used to mean showing up at the park on Saturday. Now parents need a second mortgage to afford travel baseball. And remember when people actually called each other just to talk? Now if your phone rings unexpectedly, you assume somebody died. But one that really stood out, knowing your neighbors. People used to borrow tools, help each other out, actually socialize. Now you make eye contact, taking out the trash, and suddenly you're both pretending you forgot something inside.
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1: There's not a lot of pizza options directly near my house. It's B-Dub. I've got a Costco. I've got a local chain. And then there's this place called Mountain Mike's that just popped up. I hadn't had them before. I've like seen them on Instagram. It's like a franchise opportunity, but one just popped up in my town. 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Solid pizza.

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1: 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But one state has a costume choice that I have some serious questions about. 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
1: Halloween costumes are getting pretty lazy. It's B-dub. Somebody looked at Google searches to find the most popular costume in every state, and the results, well, they're painfully basic. Mermaids, dinosaurs, skeletons, princesses. Oregon and Washington both picked bats. Not Batman, just a bat. Really aiming high here. Michigan picked monster. Not Dracula, Frankenstein, or anything specific. Just monster. Apparently, creativity is also dead. But my favorite is Oklahoma, where the most popular costume is candy corn. Candy corn. Of all the things you could dress up as, you pick the Halloween candy that nobody wants.
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Morgan Wallen is getting to the radio, sort of. And apparently the competition wasn't already tough enough. 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
2: Morgan Wallen is coming for my job. Fantastic. 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Lana's husband is even supposed to make appearances as her secret lover, which sounds like a perfectly normal marriage. 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Game scheduled to come out November 19th. Now, I'm curious, if you could pair any two celebrities to host a radio show together, who would you pick? I'm going to go with Gordon Ramsay and the late Dolly Parton. One's yelling at everybody and the other's apologizing for him. That's your breakdown.
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Day and Indigenous Peoples Day. 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And don't forget that Vacay Every Day winner at 7:30. 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

0: Indigenous Peoples Day. 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

He's a ranch hand in a pinch, man. 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
13: Oh, I can definitely get behind this today. Man, I wish Jerome was here so I could embarrass the stew out of him right now. Well, good morning. It's your country morning show with Jerome and Dixie. 6:01 right now, and it's a productive Tuesday. And I don't know if National No Bra Day is going to do much for our productivity, but listen, I will take any excuse not to wear a bra. Oh, yeah. Anything, if it's sleeveless, I'm going to be wearing, well, Band-Aids, if you will. Well, we are going to have a lot of fun with that, and we are going to be productive, and we are going to have some winning today. We've got somebody picking up a beach vacation. We've also got Haunted Acres family four packs. So sit tight. Your Nashville buzz is also on the way. James Otto is going to kick off our music right after news and weather.
14: Good morning, this is Charlotte Fletcher with Wiregrass Daily News. Dothan Leisure Services is holding a beginner clinic tonight from 5:30 to 7 at the Dothan Pickleball Complex. 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The entire Westgate Walking Trail is back open following Hurricane Isaias. Dothan Leisure Services says crews have cleared the remaining section while storm cleanup continues. Lottie McKnight, representing Taylor, has been crowned the 2026 Little Miss National Peanut Festival. She was among 49 contestants. Emery Reese Offutt of Newton was named first runner-up. And mark your calendar, Boo Fest returns to downtown Dothan Saturday, October 24th from 10 a.m. to 2. The free event includes trick-or-treating, a kids' costume contest, games, food trucks, and more than 60 vendor booths. 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
13: WTVY Weather Center brought to you by Jim Whaley Tires. Sunny with a high near 88 today. Beautiful day, much like yesterday. Then tonight should be clear with a low around 63. Tomorrow, sunny with a high near 87. And right now, let's see, it is clear and 60. And you're up to date with your first choice for weather.

Elena and Chase Matthew on Your Country 95.5 WTVY, Jerome and Dixie in the morning. It is 6:10 on Productive Tuesday, 60 and clear out there, or 61. And let me tell you, on my way into work this morning, I saw the SpaceX launch, and I have never seen one before. So it was so cool. I got here, and I was like, you know, our sister station, 96.9 The Legend, BJ Kelly's here. And I was like, BJ, I don't know what it was. I don't know if it was like an opening in the clouds and it was the moon shining through, because I had no idea what it was. But it was super cool. It was like, he said they call it the jellyfish. So I thought, okay, well, there's traffic out here. I'll wait till I get to the parking lot to take a picture of it. And then the street lights in the parking lot kind of prevented a good shot. But it may not be too late for you to look outside and see what you can see. It launches somewhere over around like south of Jacksonville, Florida. So it's kind of cool that you can see it this far away also. But yay, I had a first.

0: this morning. Kind of makes getting up so early pay off. Can't believe those words just came out of my mouth. Well, happy National No Bra Day. And this is our daily roundup. Yesterday, all the kids were out of school, and we had a good time at our house. We had kids from the neighborhood, you know, over in and out of the pool, jumping and playing football. And we had taco dinner by request. And I was acting like a pyro in my backyard, burning all this yard trash so I didn't have to take it to the front yard, to the road. That's how lazy I am. I'd rather burn it than drag it all that far. But anyway, I wasn't the only one, and it looked like all of those utility trucks were, I mean, everywhere in our neighborhood. If I saw one, I must have seen like 30. And I'm pretty sure everybody now, at least in my neck of the woods, has their power back. But if you're still without power, give me a call. Let me know. We'll say a prayer for you because that is rough. 6990955. Coming up, we got your Nashville buzz. A little bit later in the hour, Jerome and Dixie Good Stuff and Luke Combs. Ain't No Love in Oklahoma is up next.
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3: That's right. Fresh out of Music City. Are you ready? Zach Bryan. Tons and tons of people went to see him in Auburn this past weekend after the storm rolled out, but he is now releasing an 8-track EP. It's called Young Manhood and Other Donatable Organs. Yep, that's going to drop on Friday. And it has songs with Lana Del Rey and Turnpike Troubadours. I got to give it to the dude. Like, he puts out some good stuff, even if I don't really like his attitude a lot of the time. But he said, love you guys very much and hope you enjoy it. Thanks for a great year on the road. In other Zach news, he gave a look inside his home in Manhattan for Architectural Digest. So if you want to check it out, you certainly can. All right, well, Riley Green has... there have been all these rumors that he and Ella Langley kind of have some, well, she has some bitterness towards him. I don't really know about him, but he made a comment on The Voice about her, and she wasn't very happy about it. Here's what he said, along with her reaction.
4: There's a girl that reminded me a lot of y'all. I took her on tour with me. Her name's Ella Langley.
5: Oh, my God.
4: She's doing pretty well.
6: Yeah, when that man took credit, no, didn't love that, but pretty typical.
3: So, yeah, I'm just going to leave that where it is. Lauren Elena has been interviewed recently saying that she

originally considered Morgan Wallen for her song All My Exes, which we just heard, but ultimately she decided against it. She says that, and you know, before we start thinking that he didn't just make the cut or whatever, she said that he is such a huge star that she didn't want the song to become a hit just because his name was attached to it. I was like, okay, get it, girl. Instead, her husband is the one who suggested Chase Matthew, who ended up recording the duet with her. And it's on the top of the chart, so way to go. We should see her as well at the Peanut Festival coming up. All right, well, everybody's been following the tea on Dolly Parton's nephew and all of the drama going on with her estate. Well, Brian Seaver is his name, and he just spoke out about the ongoing legal battle, saying that the dispute has taken an emotional toll on the whole family. I mean, that's an understatement of the year, am I right? So he served as Dolly's head of security more than 20 years, if you didn't remember. He got fired in September, and he's now facing a lawsuit and a temporary restraining order after the company overseeing her estate accused him of making threats and like trying to extort money. It's huge drama. Well, a new statement sent through his attorney said that he denies all allegations. His private messages were taken out of context and only show one side of the dispute. A court hearing for the case is scheduled for October the 20th. So in a week, I'm sure we're going to hear more on this one. All right, well, coming up, we got Thomas Rhett and I guess it'd be about 6:50. We got Jerome and Dixie. Good stuff. I'm Dixie, and that's your Nashville Buzz.

0: Groceries, rent, the light bill, all going up. Here in South Alabama, families are feeling the squeeze. Healthcare? Alabama is one of 10 states that's still keeping low-income families from getting affordable healthcare, leaving 100,000 families unable to afford private insurance. Locked out of Medicaid as rural hospitals shut down. Rent Marcus spent years on Alabama's health committee in Montgomery and has nothing to show for it, while families here stay boxed in and priced out. Shamari Figures is on it. He introduced legislation to help Alabama spread access to affordable health care. He's fighting to lower cost and make food more affordable. In Congress, Shamari Figures fought to lower the cost of health care and housing, take on price-gouging utility companies, and bring more good-paying jobs home so our families can finally breathe. 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

0: 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It is 6:34 right now, 61 clear with Cody Johnson.
1: He's a ranch hand in a pinch, man, hotter than the red on the cattle brand, because she's a gold digger with a quick trigger, a cast iron skillet

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1: 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Jerome and Dixie in the morning. So today, hopefully you've got your power back, but we do have a few schools that are still closed for Tuesday. Dothan City Schools went back to school today, but I know Northside Methodist Academy is out again today. Geneva County Schools are also remaining closed today. So if you are, my best advice really, because we just kind of get these in piecemeal, for your area, I would say you would just check your, you know, school channels. I have to sometimes look on Facebook to find out what's going on with my and I've got a mom text thread. Thank God for the mom groups, even though I always feel like I'm the slacker. I mean, I am, but I'm not, you know. I've got my fifth grade son, Luke. He comes to work with me in the morning now, which is a pretty interesting thing. I was telling my mom yesterday, he's going to be the only kid I know that's going to, like, when he's looking back on his life, to have grown up in, you know, recording studios, which is kind of cool. My first memories in my life were of band practice. And so, and I mean, I turned out all right, if I do say so myself. So I guess it's kind of similar. We got a football game tonight, even though we don't have school. So that'll be interesting. It'll be his last little football game of the season. And I'm glad that they get one. We've had some cancellations. So what are you doing this evening? Are you still cleaning up? Do you have your power back? Hit me up. Shoot me a text. Let me know. 699-0955. Coming up, we got Kenny Chesney's Beer in Mexico. Then Jerome and Dixie's The Good Stuff next.

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0: Your country, 95.5 WTVY, Jerome and Dixie in the morning. It's 6:49 right now, 60 and clear with a beautiful sunny day ahead. High around 88, which is cooler than it has been. Still a beautiful day to get outside and do something fun. Well, we like to start our day with some positive headlines because, you know, we watch a lot of news and things are happening in our own backyards, and it can be kind of stressful if you let it and if that's all you focus on. So we try to give you some positive headlines in the morning to start your day. And today we learned about Lisa Clark, who is a California business owner, and she gave away a free wedding dress to a woman who was actually being harassed. This is the worst part. Her fiance was proposing. It was a marriage proposal. And so this video went viral. There's this woman telling the group to go back to Mexico and then was like, anyway, taking pictures and stuff. So Lisa wanted to make the situation a little bit better. So here is Lisa Clark and bride-to-be Haley.
1: I came across it in social media and I think it really hit hard to me because as a Hispanic, Latin woman-owned business, that is unacceptable behavior. I felt like I wanted to show her that there's kindness in this world and that the world is not full of hate and that love, true love, will always win.
2: It honestly just gives me faith that there's a lot of kind people out there who are willing to look past the situation and help me out.
0: I know. And isn't that the truth? And you don't have to be in the Hispanic community to really be put off by this whole thing. But the wonderful thing is there are good people to reinvigorate hope for all of us. And also of note that Karen at the park was upset mariachis were playing. Yeah. So
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2: Lord, we want to pray this morning for those who were adversely affected.

adversely affected by the hurricane. 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God, give all of them safety and help those to recover from the problems of the hurricane. 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In Jesus' name, we pray. Amen.

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1: Good morning. This is Charlotte Fletcher with Wiregrass Daily News. Dothan Leisure Services is holding a beginner clinic tonight from 5:30 to 7 at the Dothan Pickleball Complex. It's open to ages 15 and older with 16 spots available. Paddles will be provided and you can register at dothan.org/registration. The entire Westgate Walking Trail is back open following Hurricane Isaias. Dothan Leisure Services says crews have cleared the remaining section while storm cleanup continues. Lottie McKnight, representing Taylor, has been crowned the 2026 Little Miss National Peanut Festival. She was among 49 contestants. Emery Reese Offutt of Newton was named first runner-up. And mark your calendar, Boo Fest returns to downtown Dothan Saturday, October 24th from 10 a.m. to 2. The free event includes trick-or-treating, a kids costume contest, games, food trucks, and more than 60 vendor booths. 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
2: WTVY Weather Center, sunny today with a high near 88, then tonight clear with a low around 63. And the sunny forecast continues through the week. Tomorrow it's more of the same with a high near 87. Right now it's 61, and you're up to date with your first choice for weather.

Your Country, 95.5 WTVY, Jerome and Dixie in the morning. Coming up, we've got What's Trending, but this is Lainey Wilson.

your country, 95.5 WTVY, Jerome and Dixie in the morning. It is 7:08 right now, and it's time for What's Trending. So locally, if you missed it on the news update, everybody is buzzing because we have crowned our brand new Little Miss Peanut. And I can't remember if it's Little Miss Peanut Festival. So

Lottie McKnight, Little Miss Taylor, has been crowned 2026 Little Miss National Peanut Festival, and she was one of 49 contestants who took the stage for the pageant. First runner-up was Emery Reese Offutt, which is Little Miss Newton. Second runner-up was Madeline Gage Sullivan, Little Miss Malvern. Third runner-up, Annie Cole Dunn, Little Miss Covington County. And the fourth runner-up was Jaylee Cox, Little Miss Colquitt. So congratulations to our new Little Miss Queen and her beautiful court. We will keep you up to date on what's going on. We're the peanut capital of the world, so we gotta keep up with what's going on with our peanut queens. Okay, so in other trending news, Halloween has become the new Christmas. So I think that this started back in COVID, to be honest with you, but the trend has been growing, and it's called Halloweenmas. Yeah. Halloweenmas, turning the spooky holiday into a whole month-long event. So people are decorating their house with Halloween trees, which I have not seen yet. Of course, we've got wreaths. We've got spooky advent calendars now. And all of these traditions are being borrowed for what has always been Christmas. So there's a retailer that says the artificial trees has jumped 200% in September compared to last year. Social media is certainly fueling the trend. And in the headlines, and I was kind of shocked by this one, Selma Blair, which you probably know her from movies like Cruel Intentions, then she did, she's worked with Cameron Diaz and a couple of others. So she was on a Delta Airlines flight heading to JFK International. She was in Los Angeles, and it was a Delta flight. So she tried to open the plane door in the middle, like midair, and then she punched a flight attendant and she bit somebody else when they were trying to intervene. So the craziest part of that is, so obviously when you act like that on a plane, they're going to have you arrested. But she's looking kind of haggard, if I'm being real honest. But she's pleading not guilty. This was last night, to two counts of assault for state charges, which involved the officer and the nurse. Now, this was, I guess, after they landed. So she was saying that it was a medical emergency, and that's what caused this conduct. So it seems real wild, if you ask me, but it's on all the headlines this morning. So now you know what's going to be going on around the water cooler if you're back to work today. Jake Owens coming up with Barefoot Blue Jean Night in 2 minutes.

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1: Groceries, rent, the light bill, all going up. Here in South Alabama, families are feeling the squeeze. Healthcare? Alabama is one of 10 states that's still keeping low-income families from getting affordable healthcare, leaving 100,000 families unable to afford private insurance, locked out of Medicaid as rural hospitals shut down. Rent Marcus spent years on Alabama's health committee in Montgomery and has nothing to show for it, while families here stay boxed in and priced out. Shamari Figures is on it. He introduced legislation to help Alabama spread access to affordable health care. 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In Congress, Shamari Figures fought to lower the cost of health care and housing, take on price gouging utility companies, and bring more good-paying jobs home so our families can finally breathe. 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

0: Your Country 95.5 WTVY, Jerome and Dixie in the morning. It is 7:20 right now, and don't forget, it is almost time for somebody to pick up a beach trip and vacay every day. 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The more days you enter, the more entries you earn, and the better your chances are. So we're going to be doing this all the way up until October the 26th, which is a Monday. So don't miss your shot at a relaxing beach escape. 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

0: 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So you hear it. It is time for us to call our Vacay Everyday winner this morning. We did our drawing, and congratulations to Patricia Hughes in Dothan. We're going to give her a buzz and see if we can get her to answer.
1: Hello.
2: Patricia.
1: Yeah.
2: 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This is BJ Kelly from 96.9 The Legend, and we got Dixie from 95.5 WTVY.
0: Good morning.
1: Good morning.
2: Well, so, you don't really sound like you're all together up and at 'em this morning.
0: Have you had your coffee yet?
2: Sleepy. Have you had coffee?
1: No.
2: We need to do something to wake her up.
0: You know, I agree.
2: Let's put a little pep in her. How about a free beach vacation?
1: Oh, my God. Are you serious?
2: See, yes. I did the trick right there. All right. Congratulations.
0: We are very serious, and you get to pick the Holiday Inn of your choice, the Holiday Inn in Panama City, or the Holiday Inn Express and Suites on Panama City Beach, or the Holiday Inn Resort in PCB, which BJ and I absolutely love.
2: Yeah, great place. We highly recommend it. Yes, highly recommend. So does that make you feel a little bit better this morning? You feel okay now?
1: It's going to be a good day.
2: All right, it's going to be a good day. Everything's going to go well today because you started off with a beach vacation,
0: right? That's
2: right. All right.
1: Yep.
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0: That's right. 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

Your Country, 95.5 WTVY, Jerome and Dixie in the morning. It is 7:43, and your morning mojo is on the way right after Tucker Whitmore.

Your country, 95.5 WTVY, Jerome and Dixie in the morning. It's 7:47 right now, and it is 63, sunny, beautiful day ahead. Getting you started with something positive to think about. We all need a little mojo. And today's mojo is all about doing a little bit more. And you might groan at that, but here's the truth. When you've done

done what needs to be done, it's great to go ahead and do a little more when you've gotten some momentum, right? Make good use of that. By itself, any little effort is probably not going to be extremely effective, but when it's added on at the end of another effort, it can make a world of difference. So those, think about it for the people that you know who stop whenever they've done exactly what needs to be done, and that will manage, you know, to get you by every time. And some people, that's all they want to do. But those who keep going just a little bit longer end up being way more successful. The difference between mediocrity and huge success really isn't that much. But even though the difference is small, it is crucial. So you can quit when you break even and you're going to manage to stay just where you are, or you can add a little extra effort and move ahead every time. So once you're moving forward, you got that momentum on your side, go a little past the goal and the rewards will grow with every effort. Be blessed as you go through your day and sit tight for Luke Combs. Be by you next.

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It is 7:53 and happy birthday to Lagan Curry, 10 in Graceville today, and Palmer Page Dunlap, 7 in Dothan. If it's your birthday, happy birthday to you. Here's Lee Bryce.

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1: Good morning. This is Charlotte Fletcher with Wiregrass Daily News. Dothan Leisure Services is holding a beginner clinic tonight from 5:30 to 7 at the Dothan Pickleball Complex. It's open to ages 15 and older with 16 spots available. 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The entire Westgate Walking Trail is back open following Hurricane Isaias. Dothan Leisure Services says crews have cleared the remaining section while storm cleanup continues. Lottie McKnight, representing Taylor, has been crowned the 2026 Little Miss National Peanut Festival. She was among 49 contestants. Emery Reese Offutt of Newton was named first runner-up. And mark your calendar, Boo Fest returns to downtown Dothan Saturday, October 24th from 10 a.m. to 2. The free event includes trick-or-treating, a kids' costume contest, games, food trucks, and more than 60 vendor booths. 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
2: WTVY Weather Center, brought to you by Jim Whaley Tires. Sunny today with a high near 88. Then tonight, clear with a low around 63. And tomorrow, more of the same. Sunny with a high near 87. Right now, it's 64 and sunny. And you're up to date with

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It's 8:05 right now. Coming up, your birthday and anniversary winner, but Kenny Chesney right now with Carry On.

0: Country 95.5 WTVY, Jerome and Dixie in the morning. It's 8:07 right now, and it is time for us to pick our birthday and anniversary winner. What do you say? All right, well, today's birthday winner is Lagan Curry. Lagan Curry, 10 in Graceville today. Congratulations. Lagan gets a $20 gift certificate to Hot's Deli in Dothan and also a $25 gift certificate for some delicious cupcakes at Cakealicious. So don't forget to get yours in for today. We'll give those birthday shout outs still today or for tomorrow for the prizes. Big thanks to our sponsors. And if you are like me, it's hard not to notice how country music is just integrated into everything that we see in pop culture now. And so many of the songs that like we play here are also we used to not see as many crossover artists. I guess that's the best way to put it. Well, now it's not only just in crossover music. I think it's also popular due to the shows like Yellowstone and Landman. So the cowboy culture has gone into names, what parents are naming their babies. So Western-inspired names have gained a lot of popularity. Boys, Colton, Walker, Jeremiah, Weston, Josiah, Wyatt, Maverick. Those are all pretty trendy right now. And on the top of the list for the girls, Sadie, Lucy, Abigail, Oakley, and Delilah are catching on. I love all of those, to be honest with you. It's going to be funny to see. Well, I'm looking for a sequel here. I haven't gotten to the very end of the whole Yellowstone series yet, but it'll be interesting to see how far this really goes. They said that it's also increased sales for ranches, and a lot more people have been moving out west. So it's affecting real estate and what we name our kids. What's next? Chase Matthew is what's next. Darling.
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0: Dixie's Nashville Buzz.
1: That's right. Fresh out of Music City, Lauren Elena was doing an interview recently saying that she originally considered Morgan Wallen for her song All My Exes. If you didn't know, they're with the same label. So a lot of their collaborations kind of depend on, you know, who they kind of put together. But she decided against it. She said that she didn't want the song to be a hit just because it had his name attached to it. So her husband said she should do it with Chase Matthew, who ended up recording the duet with her. And let me say, it's doing pretty well. It's at the top of the charts. Well, there have been all kinds of rumors about a feud or some beef between Ella Langley and Riley Green. And they're not new, but they are heating up. So fans recently pointed out that she's not following her former duet partner on Instagram anymore. And she has spoken out about some of the comments that he made on The Voice, where he mentioned taking her on tour. So instead of her going on tour, it was taking her on tour. And, you know, he kind of had something to say about her success. Let's hear what he said.
2: There's a girl that reminded me a lot of y'all. I took her on tour with me. Her name's Ella Langley.
3: Oh, my God.
2: She's doing pretty well.
4: Yeah, when that man took credit, no, didn't love that. But pretty typical.
1: She said, I didn't love that. Well, I don't blame you, sister. All right. Well, Dolly Parton's nephew, we've all been focusing on that weirdness because he's got a restraining order from the estate. His name is Brian Seaver, and he's been speaking out a little bit about it. So he's denying all of the allegations, saying that his private messages were taken out of context and they only show one side of this dispute. So they got a court hearing that is now scheduled for the case, and it's going to be on October the 20th. So stay tuned for that. And if you didn't know, we got a big game this weekend. Alabama Crimson Tide is taking on the Tennessee Volunteers. And so, we were talking about Riley. He has teamed up with Peyton Manning to sing a duet for the occasion. Right? So the song's called Alabama versus Tennessee. It's got both of them kind of trading lines about the two teams. I think finding some common ground. Let's give it a listen.

0: see.
1: All right. Well, now we can see why Peyton Manning is not a singer. But you can check out that video. I think I'm going to go ahead and post it on our Facebook page so you can watch it. It's pretty good. All right. Well, coming up, we got the brand new one from Shaboozy. It's Cowgirl. I'm Dixie, and that's your Nashville Buzz.
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10: 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Rhett Marcus spent years on Alabama's Health Committee in Montgomery and has nothing to show for it, while families here stay boxed in and priced out. 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
1: 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I'm almost always the target, and I will run and I will scream. Well, Haunted Acres is the newest horror Scream

0: Park, and I don't know why I always go back for more, but I do. And this one is in Vernon, and they just announced that they're going to be reopening again after Hurricane Isaias, or Isaiah. Oh, I said Isaias. Let me correct myself. Isaias. So anyway, they have been closed down, but they got a lot of hard work put in, and they are going to be reopened. They said if you bought tickets for last weekend, they will honor them for any dates coming up. And so you can get out there to Sleepy Hollow. Oh, no, it's Fox Hollow. Well, I've got a family four-pack to give away right now. To get your scream on, 699-0955. We're going to do caller number 5. 699-0955, caller 5 to win them.
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It is 8:45, and we've been talking about spooky season a lot today, but the scariest thing ever happened at Six Flags in Atlanta. Find out what next.

0: Ella Langley on Your Country 95.5 WTVY. Jerome and Dixie in the morning. It is 8:49 right now, and it is a lot of people's worst nightmare, and it doesn't have anything to do with the haunted house or anything, or Halloween at all, but there was a man on the Goliath roller coaster at Six Flags Over Georgia who fell and has died. This happened yesterday afternoon. There were a bunch of witnesses that say that he fell from the ride, hit parts of the hit parts of that roller coaster multiple times on his way down. The reports are saying that, I mean, absolutely horrifying. It was even captured in some of the souvenir photos. Can you imagine? Several other people were injured. Officials are now investigating what caused the deadly fall, and they obviously closed the ride. The manufacturer has made a statement and saying that they are actively investigating and calling the incident tragic. But there were so many eyewitnesses because it was a full ride. And so they say he hit the car like three different times before he fell on the roof of a haunted house attraction below. And this is coming from several news outlets. This comes 2 weeks after Six Flags Magic Mountain in California announced it would be permanently closing the ride X2 because there was an investigation documenting reports of life-altering injuries and deaths on that one. So if you ever had a fear of roller coasters, I'm kind of like a thrill seeker, so I've never been scared of these things, but it was a loose bar, and it kind of makes you think twice about it, doesn't it? Well, we will keep you posted as we know more from that investigation. But right now, it is time to kick off a long stretch of your favorite country music with Morgan Wallen's Don't Me, Don't We. Next.
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0: We get special guests in the studio, and this is super fun because they're friends. So I've got Kayla and Seth Brooks in the studio with me. We are here to talk about Mystics Do Mayhem and the big Halloween bash. So guys, I mean, I know Seth enough to know that he loves a good party.
1: Yes, that's fair. I love a good party.
0: And he knows me well enough to know that I do too. Mm-hmm. So this is so fun. I have gone the past couple of years. I'll be there this year. But Kayla, why don't you tell us a little bit about it?
2: Yeah, sure. So Mystics Do Mayhem is hosting their second annual Fright Night Halloween party featuring the Velcro Pygmies. This is going to be a 21 and older event.
0: Okay.
2: So tickets can be purchased on eventbrite.com. You can just search the Mystics Do Mayhem annual Halloween Fright Night event, and it's going to be October 24th at 6:30 at the plant right here in Dothan. We're also going to be having a costume contest.
0: Yay!
2: So we're going to have multiple categories: come as the scariest, funniest, most creative, a couple, group, and best overall. So bring your best costume and do your best.
0: I don't think I dressed up last year, but a lot of people did. Did you dress up?
2: Oh, you got to dress up this year.
0: Okay,
2: for
0: all
2: sure.
0: Right.
2: Do
0: okay.
1: I was Bandit from Bluey last year.
0: Oh, that's right. Okay. Well, yeah, I'll have to get it together. I love too that it's not actually on like the Halloween weekend, so it doesn't interfere with anybody's plans.
2: Exactly. Yeah, people have kids, you know, we don't want to take away from that. So
0: I love it. Okay, now this is a fundraiser, right?
1: Yes. It is. It is benefiting two different organizations. The first is the Wiregrass Angel House North Pole Project, which gives a Christmas experience to children who come from families that have been affected by violent crime.
0: Okay.
1: So we can give them a full Christmas experience they may not get to have, especially given the unfortunate circumstances they're in.
0: Absolutely.
1: And then the second, we are asking everyone to please bring toiletries for a toiletry and personal hygiene drive for the House of Ruth, who is here in Dothan. They do a fantastic job helping survivors and those affected by domestic violence, and the families taking care of them, sheltering them. So we are looking forward to giving back and trying to help both of those organizations.
0: Yeah.
1: And asking everyone else to come out and have a party, but also let's have some fun helping some people out, you know?
0: Absolutely. Okay, so we have to talk about the band, because people in this town, and I'm going to be honest with you, I've never understood why everybody loves them so much, but they do. They've got this whole cult following in their spandex. Tell us about the band.
1: It's the Velcro Pygmies. If you've been to any college party in the past 20 plus years in the Southeast, you know who the Velcro Pygmies are.
0: Yeah.
1: And look, they're I think why they've maintained the following they have is just, look, even they've been doing it that long, they put on a fun show.
0: They really
1: I'll
0: give them that.
1: They're performers, they're entertainers. They do a fantastic job for that. And I know that
0: they're really good. I mean, they are. If you like 80s music, I'm just not a big 80s music fan, but if you like 80s, I mean, they are right up your alley. They got the hair, they got the spandex.
2: They've got it all.
0: They got it all, too.
1: Exactly. But I think it also kind of fits to being that, you know, it's a 21 over event that you'll get people who know who they are and they come around. Plus, they also love my experience before been to events that they played at. They also enjoy doing these benefit type of shows and helping to raise money for nonprofits and local charities. So,
0: well, that's awesome too. Yeah. Okay, so give us the details one more time. Also, can we find them online anywhere?
2: Yes, you can purchase tickets online at eventbrite.com. Again, it is October 24th, starting at 6 p.m. at the plant right here in Dothan.
0: Perfect. And then Mystics Do Mayhem. I'm sure you guys have it on your Facebook page and stuff like that, right?
2: Yes, absolutely. You can find us on Facebook.
1: There's Instagram. We have Instagram as well, and we've created a Facebook event also.
0: Perfect.
1: This is an open to the public event. I know we've had several people ask me, and this is Mardi Gras cruise. It's open to the public. Absolutely. If you've got the $35 for the ticket and you're over 21 and you would like to come hang out and party with us, come on. We would love to have you.
0: See you there. Thanks, guys, for coming in.
2: Thank you.

0: takes like 60 seconds, but the shout-outs last way longer than that. So go do it right now. 95.5WTVY.com.
1: 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Red Marcus spent years on Alabama's Health Committee in Montgomery and has nothing to show for it, while families here stay boxed in and priced out. 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In Congress, Shamari Figures fought to lower the cost of health care and housing, take on price-gouging utility companies, and bring more good-paying jobs home so our families can finally breathe. 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

Your Country 95.5 WTVY, Jerome and Dixie in the morning. So it is spooky season, and we have been talking about it a lot today. By the way, Seth and Kayla with Mystics Do Mayhem and the Velcro Pygmies Halloween costume party is going to be so much fun at the plant. That's going to be on October the 24th, so hopefully I'll see you there. Got to come up with a costume. Okay, so everybody's doing things that are going to scare themselves. Did I say that right? Yeah. We're all liking haunted houses and haunted mazes. And I mean, I get freaked out in a corn maze. It doesn't even have to be haunted, okay? But one thing you will never catch me doing is going to a cemetery after dark, Halloween or any other day. I'm not going to do it. You know, there are too many shows with the people that go in cemeteries. There's just one guy in particular goes to clean headstones, and they've got one of these boxes. I can't remember the name of the box, but it's a device that picks up on frequencies that we can't hear with our ears, and it's audible voices of these people in the graveyard. And no, ma'am, I'm not going to do it. Ain't enough tea in China. But apparently, 64% of people said they would do it with a light. That's all they got to have is a light, a headlamp, flashlight, torch. I mean, what's up with a torch? Like, what is this, 1922? 10% said they'd do it with a weapon. And it's like, what are you going to do with that? You going to pull a gun or a knife on a ghost? I feel like you are less likely to be attacked by a human being than you would be to be, I don't know if the ghost can hurt you or not, but they do give me the willies. 17% said they do it without anything. No big deal. They're the craziest ones. And only 6% said that they would refuse to do it no matter what they had. See, that's me. I'm in, once again, I'm in the minority. I guess I'm

0: showing all my crazy right now, but I don't even care. Again, and enough tea and China. But we got Ella Langley on the way with Be Her coming up in 2.5 minutes.
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0: your country, 95.5 WTVY, Jerome and Dixie in the morning, and that is the sound of Happy Trails. So it's been fun today, getting all, I guess, geared up for Halloween, and it's about time. I feel like we've been talking about the storm so much for the past 4 or 5 days, and people, some are still without power. We're still in the middle of cleanup. Some schools are still out. So we are certainly here for you all through that interim, and we hope that you have a really great day. It's going to be a beautiful one. Dylan's coming to hang out with you through the midday, and then, of course, Dave will bring it all home with the Fast Five at Five. Come on back and join me tomorrow for your country morning show with Jerome and Dixie.
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0: 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It's Dylan. Good Tuesday morning, everybody. How you doing? 77 degrees and sunny in the Wiregrass right now. Blake Shelton. Let him in anyway.
1: Ain't

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A terrifying accident at Six Flags Over Georgia has left one person dead. And one detail about what was captured on camera makes it even more disturbing. That story coming up right now. Jelly Roll. Hands up.

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Golden Child by Megan Patrick on your country. 95.5 WTVY, it's Dylan. So, a horrifying tragedy at Six Flags Over Georgia yesterday afternoon. A man died after reportedly being thrown from the Goliath

0: to figure out exactly what went wrong and how this man could have fallen from the ride. Just an absolutely heartbreaking situation, especially for the family and everybody who witnessed it. How tragic. Wild. So I'm from Atlanta, Georgia, and I have ridden this exact roller coaster probably 10 or 15 times. And it is almost insane that this happened. With the way the seats latch, it literally is just a bumper in your lap that's just holding you into the seat. And you got to think, like, it's got to just be like a one metal pin that locks you in there. And you're putting a lot of trust in that metal pin. It's very, very sad situation. Very sad. Our prayers go out to those that witnessed this, and of course to the victim and his family as well. We'll keep you updated on when Six Flags is going to open back up. We'll keep it right here for the best country music in the Wiregrass. 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
0: From the WTVY Weather Center, brought to you by Jim Whaley Tires. Sunny today with a high near 88. Clear tonight with a low around 63. And then sunny tomorrow with a high of 87. 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

halfway through the 10 o'clock hour. It's Dylan with Your Country, 95.5 WTVY, 78 and sunny. A beautiful day today. Did you see the rocket launch this morning? It happened about, 5:40, 6 o'clock. 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

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It's Dylan. We're trying to send you to the beach. I'll tell you how to enter to win a Panama City beach vacation coming up. But right now, Russell Dickerson, Worth Your While.

0: Country and She Knows It by Luke Bryan on Your Country. 95.5 WTVY. It's Dylan. How about a little beach time on us? You could win a 3-day, 2-night getaway to Panama City Beach and pick your stay from the Holiday Inn in downtown Panama City, the Holiday Inn Express and Suites on the Beach, or the Holiday Inn Resort in Panama City Beach. 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

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Coming up, Homegrown Country at 11:20 with Dustin Herring. Y'all stick around. I got a new one from Dustin. Right now, it's Holding It Down by Chase Matthews.

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2: From the WTVY Weather Center, brought to you by Jim Whaley Tires. Sunny today with a high near 88, clear tonight with a low around 63, and then sunny tomorrow with a high of 87. 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

0: 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That's the good news. Right now, it's Dylan Scott. This town's been good to us on your country.
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It's Dylan. An argument over loud music between two brothers in Ohio got way out of hand. Ended up with one of them facing a felony charge. I'll tell you what happened coming up right now. A little bit of dust on the bottle on Your Country 95.5 WTVY.

0: Kane Brown on your country. 95.5 WTVY, it's Dylan. An Ohio man is facing a felony after police say an argument with his brother over loud music got way out of hand. His brother came in asking him to turn it down. They started arguing, and police say the man ended up slashing his brother across the chest with a razor. He's now charged with felonious assault. Now, I personally say turn it up. I'm just saying, I bet he wouldn't have had that problem if he'd been listening to country music. That's why we keep it loud right here at your country, 95.5 WTVY.
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Currently 12:04, 82 degrees and sunny. Time to punch that clock and kill some time. Because right now it's Parker McCollum and killing me on Your Country. 95.5 WTVY.

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Have you gotten entered to win your Panama City Beach vacation yet? I'll tell you how to do that coming up, but right now, Ella Langley, Loving Life Again.

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We are trying to send you to the beach desperately. 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
6: From the WTVY Weather Center, brought to you by Jim Whaley Tires. Sunny today with a high near 88. Clear tonight with a low around 63. And then sunny tomorrow with a high of 87. Now you're up to date with your first choice for weather.

0: 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Thanks for hanging out with us on lunch. Right now, we're making good time by Old Dominion.
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1: 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Here in South Alabama, families are feeling the squeeze. Healthcare? Alabama is one of 10 states that's still keeping low-income families from getting affordable healthcare, leaving 100,000 families unable to afford private insurance, locked out of Medicaid as rural hospitals shut down. Rep Marcus spent years on Alabama's Health Committee in Montgomery and has nothing to show for it, while families here stay boxed in and priced out. 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He introduced legislation to help Alabama spread access to affordable health care. 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In Congress, Shamari Figures fought to lower the cost of health care and housing, take on price-gouging utility companies, and bring more good-paying jobs home so our families can finally breathe. 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

0: WTVY, it's Dylan. Two guys in North Carolina got caught cruising down the road on a couch mounted on two e-scooters. Charlotte police posted a picture of this thing and basically said, "We respect the creativity, but absolutely not." Police say it wasn't safe for the road and could distract other drivers, no doubt. I mean, fair enough. If I'm driving down the road and I see a lazy boy doing 25, I'm probably going to look too. No word on whether they got ticketed, but I do know this. Somewhere, somebody just looked at their recliner and said, "Hold my beer. We're strapping it to a scooter." Keep it right here for the best country music in the Wiregrass. It's your country, 95.5 WTVY. I just need one more scooter, and I can do this myself. Seems like a weekend project.
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It's Dylan with your country. 95.5 WTVY. We are on the downhill side of Taco Tuesday. Right now, Lauren, Elena, and all my exes. That title in itself is scary. Another

One great song can fix that. Busy day and no coffee kind of mood. 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

Your Country 95.5 WTVY. It's Dylan. We're talking top favorite Halloween candies coming up next. But right now, Coe Wetzel on Your Country.

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0: Days Like These by Luke Combs on your country. 95.5 WTVY, it's Dylan. Apparently, there's now such thing as Boomer Halloween candy. The takeout says it's candy that has been around for forever without changing much. And number one is exactly what you'd expect, a Werther's Original. And then you've got Laffy Taffy, Milk Duds, Jawbreakers, Butterscotch, Smarties, Root Beer Barrels, and those strawberry bonbons everybody's grandma had in a glass dish. But here's where I have a problem. Starburst made the list of Boomer Halloween candies. Come on now, if Starburst is Boomer candy, I'm going to need somebody to go ahead and schedule my early bird dinner. Candy corn and Tootsie Rolls barely missed the top 10. So what's the most old school candy you'd actually be happy to see in your Halloween bag? Shoot me a text message. Let me know. 334-699-0955. 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

0: Okay. Hey, it's Morgan Wallen. Can you believe I'm on the radio? 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

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An absolutely gorgeous day today. Right now, it's Boots Off by John Party on Your Country. 95.5 WTVY. She's

Think As You Drunk by Riley Green on your country. 95.5 WTVY, it's Dylan. That is it for me today, everybody. I am out of here. One thing I want to leave you with, Mystics Do Mayhem presents the Velcro Pygmies Halloween Costume Party. This is a 21-plus only party, October 24th at The Plant right here in Dothan. You can find out more information on their Facebook page at the Mystics Do Mayhem on Facebook. It should definitely be a good time. My band has played a couple of gigs for those guys, and they know how to party. So throw in a Halloween costume party? Sure.

be a blast. So don't forget that, October 24th at the plant. And keep it right here for the best country music in the Wiregrass. Mr. Dave Gilligan on his way in to get you through the rest of the day. Stick around for the Getting to Know You question of the day coming up at 2:20, where you get to play along on Facebook. And I will see you guys right back here tomorrow for Hump Day. Y'all be good now.

0: productive Tuesday, but come back and join me for the Hump Day Show. 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
1: I knew I'd see her around. 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She'd show up and I'd be walking out. 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I'd act.

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I see them everywhere together. 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She's so

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It's 205 with Dave. Absolutely beautiful outside in the middle of a long set of continuous country. Here's Lenny Wilson, Phone Keys Wallet, 95.5 WTVY.

Your country, 95.5 WTBY 214 with Dave. It's sunny and 86. I've got your getting to know you question lined up and ready to roll. First up, though, Dan and Shay, and Say So.

0: 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It is absolutely positively gorgeous out. 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
0: 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With Gutter Buddies, you'll always have a buddy in the business. Here's how it works. I'm about to ask a question. That question will then be posted to our Facebook page, 95.5 WTVY. You will then answer that question all afternoon long, and in the 5 o'clock hour, we'll find out what you had to say. Today's question comes from Alexa T. And her question is, what's your favorite movie to watch in the Halloween season? I love scary movies. I love horror movies. I like to be scared in the comfort of my own home. I'm just being straight with you. So what scary movies do you like to watch in the Halloween season? That's your Getting to Know You question of the day, and it is now posted on our Facebook page. 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
4: From the WTVY Weather Center, sunny skies for the rest of the afternoon. Look for clear skies tonight at a low around 64. Sunny again on Wednesday, your high then 88. Clear tomorrow night with a low of 64. Sunny on Thursday, your high 86. 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

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Brett Eldridge, Chase Rice, Zach John King, and Low Cash. Here's Cody.

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thinking of the coast, remember five for beach, you and me. That sunset, cliffs by the sea, and the night rolled in. You still talk about that night.

Head on over to 95.5WTVY.com and register to win a vacay every day. Patricia Hughes won this morning with Jerome and Dixie in the morning.

Low Cash, wrapping up a nice long set of continuous country. Good afternoon, everybody. It's 247 with Dave. Sunny and 87. And is your house a dating deal breaker? Well, your home could be ruining your love life, according to a new survey of 500 single Americans over the age of 40. Half say they've lost interest in someone after seeing their home, with 55% of women and 42% of men admitting they've been turned off by a date's living space. Another 41% consider living with your parents a red flag, while 57% say they've spotted something in a date's home that raised concerns they hadn't noticed before. Is your space date-worthy? That's an interesting question. Tim McGraw kicks off another long set of continuous country next on Your Country 95.5 WTVY.

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cruising through a long set of continuous country still to come. John Party, Maren Morris, we got Hudson Westbrook and Morgan Wallen too. Right now it's Kenny Chesney. Time to carry on your country 94.5.

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It's 314. Sunny and 86 with Hudson Westbrook. Painted you pretty.

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So happy you're hanging out with us on this Tuesday. 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Patricia found out the easy way, and she picked up a vacay today. I'm a poet, and I don't even know it, because I rhyme all the time. Hey, Parma Lee and Ella Langley coming up after your forecast on Your Country.

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Good afternoon, everybody. Dave Gilligan with you at 3:37, sunny and 88. Here's Chris Stapleton sipping on some Tennessee whiskey on your country.

0: Lainey Wilson on Your Country, 95.5 WTVY. Good afternoon to you. It's 3:45 with Dave. Absolutely gorgeous outside. 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

0: 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Good afternoon. It's day 421, sunshiny and 87. Coming up after you, forecast Lauren Elena, Tyler Hubbard, and Max McNown. 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
2: From the WTVY Weather Center, sunny skies for the rest of the afternoon. Look for clear skies tonight at a low around 64. Sunny again on Wednesday, your high then 88. Clear tomorrow night with a low of 64. Sunny on Thursday, your high 86. 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
1: 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Red Marcus spent years on Alabama's Health Committee in Montgomery and has nothing to show for it, while families here stay boxed in and priced out. 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He introduced legislation to help Alabama spread access to affordable health care. 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

0: That's right. Your Fast Five at Five starts at five with the new one from Megan Maroney. It's called Medicine. To get us there, I'm going to kick off a long set of continuous country. Luke Bryan, he's coming up. 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

0: John Morgan and Kid Myself wrapping up your Fast 5 at 5 in a nice long set of continuous country. Good afternoon, everybody. 5:21. It's time for us to find out what your answers were to the Getting to Know You question of the day, brought to you by Gutter Buddies of Lower Alabama. Today's question comes from Alexa T. What is your favorite movie to watch in the Halloween season? Well, Nicole said the Disney ones like Hocus Pocus or Twitches or Halloween Town movies. John said Attack of the Killer Tomatoes, a classic from before most of y'all were born. David said Texas Chainsaw Massacre, Children of the Corn, The Hound of the Baskervilles, love old school horror flicks. Sarah said Casper. Joshua likes the Saw series. Finally, Angelia said Devil's Rejects, American Psycho, but the news? That's the scariest. There you have it. Your answers to the Getting to Know You question of the day. And if you've got a question you want me to ask, just drop me a text at 334-699-0955. The Getting to Know You question of the day brought to you by Gutter Buddies of Lower Alabama, only on your country. 95.5 WTVY.
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4: 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Alabama is one of 10 states that's still keeping low-income families from getting affordable health care, leaving 100,000 families unable to afford private insurance, locked out of Medicaid as rural hospitals shut down. Rhett Marcus spent years on Alabama's health committee in Montgomery and has nothing to show for it, while families here stay boxed in and priced out. Shamari Figures is on it. He introduced legislation to

If you're waking up grumpy, you need to check out Dixie's Morning Mojo. 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George Burge now won't be long.

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day, Potts Farm was a place to go. Load a truck up, hit the dirt road. 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

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Look at us, you and me, holding hands and cruising through a long set of continuous country. Coming up, Thomas Rhett, got some Brooks and Dunn. Kenny Chesney's in the mix, so is George Burge. First up, Parker McCollum, Killing Me, on Your Country, 95.5 WTVY.

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Right here on Your Country, it's Kenny Chesney. 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

standard. George Burge wrapping up a long set of continuous country. Good evening, everybody. Dave Gilligan with you. And on the Tuesday edition of Today, I learned that the first phone book was published in New Haven, Connecticut in 1878 and only had 50 numbers for all the 50 people who had phones. Imagine doing that today. Yeah, I remember the phone book. Oh, coming up after your forecast, Eli Young and Megan Maroney's Medicine on Your Country.

0: takes like 60 seconds, but the shout-outs last way longer than that. 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
1: From the WTVY Weather Center, sunny skies for the rest of the afternoon. Look for clear skies tonight at a low around 64. Sunny again on Wednesday, your high then 88. Clear tomorrow night with a low of 64. Sunny on Thursday, your high 86. 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

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Ella Langley, Rascal Flatts, and Luke Bryan. Right now, Chase Matthew and Darlin'. 95.5 WTVY. 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

0: Luke Bryan wrapping it up for yours truly. I'll be back to do it all over again tomorrow afternoon at 2. Stick around. We got B-Dub up next at 7 o'clock. 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